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We're crossing that work week finish line together. As a bit of a reward, we got a great night with all sorts of fun music to sing along with. And I get to hang with you. Bonus for me. I'm Victor Sozo on the Praise Party. You know

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1: What God promised me, it is for me. 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
1: FYI, we have not stopped giving away the cash. 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

your life as a believer, when you're going to question if God is really on your side. And the reason why you're questioning it is because of the simple fact it seems like the devil is hitting you with everything that he can possibly throw at you. But you need to understand something, beloved. You need to remember that the only reason why you're in that position now is because God had ordered your steps. And the only reason why the devil is hitting you like he's hitting you is because

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0: 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Hey, it's Kim Harper Johnson. 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
1: Our God always, always causes us to triumph, to win. Yeah, we are victors, never victims. In the mighty and matchless name of Jesus, I'm Kim Harper Johnson. It's June 13th, and yes, it's a special day on the national calendar. And I'll tell you what it is. Of course, I'll share that with you. I'll do that straight ahead, so keep it here. Right now, brand new, Josh Copeland, Nobody But Jesus.

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Hi, it's Kim Harper Johnson, Vicksburg, Cary, Rolling Fork. 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

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Hi, it's Kim Harford Johnson. We want to celebrate Dad the right way with our Ultimate Father's Day contest. 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
1: Be strong in the Lord and in the power of his might. Oh, like a good soldier. In the army of the Lord, Kim Harper Johnson with you. Happy Saturday. Yay. And yes, get those Bibles ready. Got that spiritual food for your soul. Man will not live by bread alone, but with every word that proceed out of the mouth of God. Spiritual food for your soul is straight ahead. Right now, James Fortune in the room. Yeah.

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Friend us on Facebook and follow us on X and Instagram. 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
1: As for me and my house, oh, we will serve the Lord. And let's serve Him with gladness. Yes, I'm happy. I'm glad about it. And listen, today, June 13th, is somebody's happy birthday. And I'm going to help you celebrate, yeah, with a gift from me to you. It's straight ahead. Don't you miss it. Here's Nia Allen. Lord, I

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1: I live, yet not I, but Christ lives in me. Kim Harper Johnson, happy Saturday morning to you and yours. I pray that all is well. Got Chicago Mass Choir on the way. Thank you. Thank you, Jesus. And a classic by Andre Crouch. Don't you miss it. June is African American Music Appreciation Month, and we're celebrating gospel music and its gospel artists. Celebrating the one, the only, Tamela Mann. Yes, American gospel singer and actress. You know that Tamela began her career as a singer with the gospel group Kirk Franklin and the Family. Yep, and then she went on to have a great solo career. And she's won Grammy Awards. She won a Grammy Award for that hit, God Provides, and so many others. And of course, we know Tamela as Cora Simmons in all of Tyler Perry's movies and plays. Along with her Grammy Award, Mann has earned many other accolades and honors, including multiple NAACP Image Awards, Billboard Music Award, American Music Awards, and a BET Award. The one, the only, Tamela Mann. We celebrate and salute you during African American Music Appreciation Month.
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Hey, it's Kim Harford Johnson. 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
1: Our hope and expectation is in the Lord Jesus. Yes, turn it around, Jesus. Turn it around. Won't he do it? Yes, he will. I'm Kim Harper Johnson. Got more hits and inspiration on the way just for you. So keep it right here. Yes, it's been a pure blessing, a pleasure, and it's always a ball to be with you on a happy Saturday, reminding you that we serve a promise keeper. And according to God's word, all of his promises are yea and amen. That's yes. And so be it. Here's a promise. We know that God causes all things to work together for good to those that love God, to those that are called according to his purpose. No matter what you may be facing, good or bad, it's all good. In the end, we win. It's God's promise. Yay and amen.
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Let Sherry Mackey know it's your birthday so she can shout you out on the Early Morning Praise Party right here on 95.5 Hallelujah FM, Jackson's Inspiration Station. 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
1: Moving along on this Saturday morning, inspiration, still trying to find the answer to my riddle. I go up and down, but never move. I go up and down, but never move. 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
1: Dr. B's at Holiday, moving along on the Saturday morning. Inspiration's Wine is coming up. Donnie McClurkin, it is now time to see if somebody got the answer to the riddle. I go up and down, but never move. I go up and down, but never move. What do you think it is?
2: This is Kia Maxey from Detroit, Michigan. I believe the answer to the question, I go up and down, but I do not move, would be your emotion. Thank you for all you do on the radio. Have a blessed day.
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It's your boy, Dr. BJ Holiday. 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

Hey, today's word is repent. And it comes from 2 Peter chapter 3, verse 9 that says, "The Lord is not slow to fulfill his promise as some count slowness, but is patient toward you, not wishing that any should perish, but that all should reach repentance." You all, you can't always wait on people to repent before you do right. Listen, if Jesus was waiting for you to do right before he decided to obey his Father and die on the cross for your sins, you already know where you'll be. So today, I want to encourage you, take a step of repentance and obedience to what God is calling you to do. It's

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0: 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Yo, what up? 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And of course, you know what time it is, right? It's time for the scripture of the day with my good friend, Pastor Michael Franks.
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1: Still looking for the answer to the riddle. I go up and down, but I do not move. 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
1: We're moving along on what is known as the Saturday Morning Inspirations. Chicago Mass Choir coming up. Zacardi Cortez. Still looking for the answer to my riddle. I go up and down, but I do not move. What am I?
2: This is Kia Maxey from Detroit, Michigan. I believe the answer to the question, I go up and down, but I do not move, would be your emotion. Thank you for all you do on the radio. Have a blessed day.
1: Well, thank you so much. I appreciate the compliment, but no, that's not the answer. I'm sorry, that's not the answer. The answer to the riddle is stairs. I go up and down, but never move. The answer is stairs.

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1: Moving along, Saturday morning inspiration. 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
1: Dr. BJ Holiday moving along, having a lot of fun. It is what is known as the Saturday Morning Inspiration at Trinity 5-7 coming up. Also got JJ Hurston. Let's see here. It is now time for my all-famous, annoying, always corny and sometimes funny dad joke of the day. I think this one is a good one. All right, so the question is, why are spiders, I know y'all cringe when I said spider, but anyway, why are spiders so smart? Why are spiders smart?

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It's your boy, Dr. BJ Holiday. 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The theme this year is Our Music Born Here, Heard Everywhere. And it's going to be with 16 categories honoring gospel excellence in Mississippi and beyond. All you got to do is keep listening to win on 95.5 Hallelujah FM.

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1: Dr. V's at Holiday having a lot of fun getting it in. Saturday morning inspirations coming up. Hella Bagel. I also got Will Murphy as well. Hello.
2: BJ, man, you got me this morning with that dad joke. You and I are probably within the same age range where our kids are starting to hear it and probably don't appreciate it yet. 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Those dad jokes keep them coming.

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1: Jesus says, let not your hearts be troubled. You believe in God, believe also in me. Everything will be all right. Somebody needed to hear that on this happy Saturday. God be the glory. Kim Harper Johnson with you. Yes, it's me keeping you company. On this June 13th, a special day on the national calendar. And I'll let you know what it is. Yeah, I'll do that for you later this hour. Keep it right here. Right now, the Anointed Pace Sisters. High praise.

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1: Faith, hope, charity. These three, but the greatest of these is charity. It's love. Come on, let's love on one another. Amen. Kim Harper Johnson with you. Happy Saturday. June 13th is a special day on the national calendar, and I'll tell you what it is. Straight ahead. Don't you miss it. Keep it here. You're the Clark Sisters, Mariah Carey, Jesus I Do.

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1: Jesus is the way. He is the truth. And he is the life. And it's good to know him for yourself. Amen. Kim Harper Johnson, happy Saturday. Yay to you and yours. And I pray that all is well. Listen now. Got some spiritual food for your soul. You may be looking for something to eat right now. But man will not live by bread alone, but with every word that proceed out of the mouth of God. Spiritual food for your soul is later this hour, so keep it here. Get those Bibles ready. Here's the sounds of blackness. Hold on. Change is

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1: Enter into his gates with thanksgiving and into his courts with praise. Hallelujah. Kim Harford Johnson, yeah, to God be the glory both now and forevermore. He's worthy of all honor, glory, and praise. And listen, we got more to lift him up and to uplift you. Douglas Miller, My Soul Has Been Anchored. Anita Wilson, Jesus Will. Well, listen, the third Sunday in June is Father's Day, June 21st. Just a little heads up so you don't forget. Now, every day we honor and salute fathers and father figures, right? But Father's Day is just a little extra special day. We give a little extra love and attention. All right? So be sure to celebrate and salute fathers. It's the third Sunday in June, June 21st this year. God bless every father and father figure listening in right now. That's a quick shout out. That's what it's all about, giving honor to whom honor is due.
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1: Who is this King of Glory? The Lord of Hosts. King of Kings. The Lord strong and mighty in battle. Talking about Jesus, he is the King of Glory. I'm Kim Harford Johnson. Happy Saturday. Yay to you. Hope you got your Bibles ready. Yeah, because I've got some spiritual food for your soul. 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It's a blessing to be able to read and know God's word for yourself. So get ready. Here's a new one by Titus.

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1: How can two walk together unless they be agreed? Hallelujah. Let's get on one accord. We're better together. Kim Harford Johnson with you. Happy Saturday to you and yours. Of course, June 13th is somebody's birthday, and I'm going to help you celebrate. Yeah, I got a gift from me to you. It's later this hour. Keep it here. Here's Judith Christie McAllister, like to do.

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1: Be steadfast, unmovable, always abounding in the work of the Lord. Stand on His word. Kim Harford Johnson, happy Saturday. If you're out and about, be kind, be careful. And of course, no texting while driving, all right? Enjoy a wonderful Saturday, a wonderful weekend. Here's James Fortune in the room.
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0: 95.5 Hallelujah FM, Jackson's inspiration station. Be strong in the Lord and in the power of his might. Live, breathe, fight. Hallelujah. We shall not die. No, we won't give up, but live and declare the works of the Lord. Kim Harper Johnson with you. Happy Saturday. Yay. Got some more hits on the way, inspiring you, the Kurt Carr Singers, and the Sanctuary Virtue. He's been good. Well, warm temperatures across cities, across the nation, already feeling like summer, but you know it's still spring, right? Well, at least for a few more days. The first official day of summer is June 21st. Yes, which also is Father's Day. So we got a double whammy, right? June 21st. But yes, heading into a brand new season, June 21st, first official day of summer.
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Hey, it's Kim Harper Johnson, Vicksburg, WHLH. Thanks you for keeping it locked and worshiping with us through song on Jackson's Inspiration Station, Hallelujah FM.

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1: The joy of the Lord, yeah, that's our strength. I'm Kim Harper Johnson. Thanks for listening in, and I pray that all is well with you and yours. Yes, I'm praying for you that in the mighty and matchless name of Jesus, be healed, be delivered, and be set free. Let's continue to pray for one another. Amen. Amen. Here's PJ Morton. Mercy.

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1: Draw near to God,
0: and yes, He will draw near to you. 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That's a blessed assurance. Well, it is a happy Saturday. Yay. Got Edwin Hawkins. Remember now, God will take care of you.

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0: 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Hi, I'm Kim Harper Johnson. Macomb, we thank you for making WHLH number one for gospel hits. We couldn't have done it without you.
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1: You won't have to fight this battle, for the battle is not yours. It's the Lord's. God is giving you the victory. Hallelujah, the win. Thank you, Jesus. Kim Harper Johnson with you. Happy Saturday. Yay. Here's Nia Allen. Lord, I love you.

95.5 Hallelujah FM, Jackson's Inspiration Station. It's the weekend. We're having a praise party. What more could you need than your favorite songs all night? I'm Victor Sosa, and we are bringing them to you, including...

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Could be something big, could be something minor, could be something we all chuckle at. But if it brings joy to your heart, we want to hear about it.

Song says it's good to be alive, but it's best to live. 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

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I'm Victor Sosa. 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

0: Meteorologist Austin Powell with Storm Team 12. Mostly dry conditions and partly cloudy skies will continue throughout this evening. Overnight lows will be in the mid-70s. Sunday will be another hot and humid day with highs peaking in the low 90s, but it will feel like over 100 degrees. There's only a slight chance of an isolated storm throughout the afternoon and evening. A cold front passage will bring the return of widespread thunderstorms for Monday and Tuesday. The front will result in a brief cool down, with highs expected to peak in the upper 70s on these 2 days. I'm meteorologist Austin Powell with Storm Team 12, exclusive local station for the Mississippi Lottery.
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